0: In an attempt to slow him down, eventually he stopped down an embankment. He was unconscious and couldn't be revived. Pauline Hanson's time overseas is coming to an end, wrapping up with her attending a right-wing political conference in London. She spoke about immigration while telling the crowd Australia had gone woke. And third place for England in the World Cup. They were dominant in the first half, leaving France behind on 4-0, but ended up taking the game 6-4. While it's not what they wanted, third place is the best finish for England at a World Cup since 1966.
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0: The Raiders' 34-24 win over Souths has come at a cost, with Hudson Young picking up a season-ending Achilles injury. Canberra coach Ricky Stewart says it hasn't sunk in yet.
2: It's a massive one. I feel for him personally, and it's just such a massive part of our team.
0: Also last night, the Warriors defeated the Dragons 20-12 and the Bulldogs thumped West Tigers 32-0. And the men's mile world record has been smashed overnight by Great Britain's Josh Kerr. He shattered the record set in 1999 by 0.47 seconds.
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5: Today on the Darling Downs, late showers with a top of 19 tonight, down to 13 and tomorrow, a possible shower with a high again of 19. 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
0: And if you had guessed Harry Styles, you would have been correct. 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

0: Rugby's World Cup finale. That is Shakira wrapping up a World Cup 3 on your number one hit music station. Sunday morning, I hope you're well. Hope you're having a good weekend. You're going to have a great weekend when you have a crack at $1 million. We're doing the $1 million voice right across the weekend. If you want to be a part of it, do not go anywhere. A new voice revealed next. 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
16: Hey, Jess Rouse here. The global economy is again on alert as the United States and Iran exchange strikes aimed at infrastructure and military targets. US military claims two of its personnel have been killed in Jordan. Maritime security specialist Jennifer Park told Seven there's no easy way out of this for Donald Trump.
17: The US has now switched strategies. They think that punishing Iran for that with these large bombing campaigns is going to be effective. But given that this is what they did in March and it wasn't effective, it's unlikely that there's going to be a change. So I think there's no clear off-ramp right now for President Trump.
16: A critical incident investigation is underway after a man died in a cross-border pursuit. Queensland police notified New South Wales a man armed with a firearm had been pursued across the border. New South Wales police pursued the driver until he ended up down an embankment. He was unconscious and couldn't be revived. A 32-year-old man is due in court today over allegedly stabbing another man last night at Bondi Beach. And Pauline Hanson's time overseas is coming to an end, wrapping up with her attending a right-wing political conference in London.
18: Did you know that diabetes is Australia's fastest growing chronic condition? Over 300 Australians are diagnosed with the condition every day. Search Diabetes Australia to find out more.
16: Dragon skipper Damien Cook has vented about the refs following his side's 2012 loss to the Warriors.
19: We're not getting rewarded for the effort we're putting in. The Warriors got a lot of stuff out there. We're putting a lot of effort. We're fighting for play the balls. We're not getting the same six agains. We come out at halftime. They throw a forward pass. We're chasing points straight away when we're in control of that game.
16: Also last night, Hudson Young did a season-ending Achilles in the Raiders' 34-24 win over Souths, while the Bulldogs thumped West Tigers. And Kimi Antonelli secured pole for the Belgian Grand Prix. The 19-year-old Mercedes driver crossing well ahead of Red Bull's Max Verstappen in second.
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22: Today on the Darling Downs, late showers with a top of 19 tonight, down to 13 and tomorrow. A possible shower with a high again of 19. 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
3: 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I will never get tired of it. I will never get tired of anybody coming up to me. I'm flattered. You know, anything you say, I'm probably the weirdest person in the world, so all you're going to do is make me feel normal.
0: And you had 30 minutes to work out who it was. 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Congratulations to Brad's, congratulations to Amanda, congratulations to Lisa, congratulations to Renee. 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

0: 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It's so simple. 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
16: Hey, Jess Rouse here. Several explosions have been heard around the Strait of Hormuz, according to Iran media. An interim deal has fallen through with both the US and Iran attacking infrastructure and military targets. The US military says two of its personnel have been killed in Jordan. A man's been charged after an alleged stabbing at Bondi Beach, with the victim suffering face and hand injuries. The 32-year-old suspect will face court later today. Pauline Hanson's trip to the UK and Europe is about to wrap up, but not before she's made a speech at a right-wing political conference in London. She used the opportunity to accuse the Albanese government of flooding our country with people while warning Australia's going woke. Around 100 fighter jets will take to the skies over the NT tomorrow for exercise Pitch Black. And third place for England in the World Cup. They were dominant in the first half, leaving France behind on 4-0, but ended up taking the game 6-4. While it's not what they wanted, third place is the best finish for England since 1966.
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16: Blues and Raiders star Hudson Young's out for the season after doing his Achilles in last night's 34-24 win over South. Coach Ricky Stewart says it's a massive blow.
0: Well, I don't, you know, you look at him personally, and he doesn't need him yet. But you know, he misses the rest of the season, misses the World Cup.
16: Also last night, Dragons captain Damien Cook slammed the refs after a 20-12 loss to the Warriors, while the Bulldogs thumped West Tigers 32-0. Two games left today, the Titans and the Seagulls, and the Dolphins play the Cowboys.
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20: Late showers for the rest of today on the Darling Downs. Tonight, down to 13, and tomorrow, windy with showers with a high of 18, and your music sorted with a curated playlist for every mood. 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
1: 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That's what keeps it exciting. 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But it's just. I can't explain it. I don't know. 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
3: 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That's what keeps me going. That's what keeps it exciting. That's what. But it's just. I can't explain it. I don't know. I don't know what the feeling is.
0: 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Congratulations to like Amber, Erin, Monique, Kaylin. They all correctly guessed The Weeknd. Hopefully you guessed it as well. 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Oh, and by the way, if you want to get a really good head start on the week with this thing, if you want all of Monday's Million Dollar Voices, you can get them on the Listener app. Just search for the Brekkie Podcast.
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0: 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All right, don't go anywhere. 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
26: Hey, Jess Rouse here. A man's died after a police pursuit. Queensland police were pursuing a driver who crossed the border into New South Wales armed with a firearm. New South Wales police chased the man using road spikes in an attempt to slow him down. Eventually, he stopped down an embankment. He was unconscious, though, and couldn't be revived. The global economy is again on alert as the United States and Iran exchange strikes aimed at infrastructure and military targets. Iran's supreme leader warns of unforgettable lessons if the US continues its attacks, while the US military claims two of its personnel have been killed in Jordan and another is missing. About 2,500 military personnel from 20 nations are in the NT for a huge training activity. Operation Pitch Black is the RAF's biggest air combat training activity. The 2026 rendition of the exercise comes amid heightened tensions in the region and across the globe. And Great Britain's Josh Kerr has smashed the men's mile world record overnight. He shattered it at the Diamond League meet in London by 0.47 seconds.
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26: Dragons captain Damien Cook has given it to the refs, claiming a number of decisions went unfairly against them in last night's 20-12 loss to the Warriors. Also overnight, Raiders star Hudson Young's out for the season, doing his Achilles in a win over Souths, while the Bulldogs thumped West Tigers 32-0. And England's finished their tournament in style, beating France in a wild third-place playoff. The Three Lions stormed to a 4-0 lead before half-time. The French, though, clawed three goals back early in the second half before a frantic final 10 minutes saw the match end 6-4.
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31: Late showers for the rest of today on the Darling Downs. Tonight, down to 13, and tomorrow, windy with showers with a high of 18, and your music sorted with a curated playlist for every mood. 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
2: When I was in the third grade, I thought that I was gay, cause I could draw. 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

0: Despacito. That is your World Cup 3 done. Thank you, Bieber! And Sam Fender, Olivia Dean. 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I'll give you a crack at playing it next. 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
0: Hey there, Stephen Zoyce with you. The global economy is again on alert as the US and Iran exchange strikes aimed at infrastructure and military targets. The US claims two of its personnel have been killed in Jordan and one more is missing. Maritime security specialist Jennifer Park has told Seven there's no easy way out for Trump.
24: The US has now switched strategies. They think that punishing Iran for that with these large bombing campaigns is going to be effective. But given that this is what they did in March and it wasn't effective, it's unlikely that there's going to be a change.

0: An Aussie man's been tackled to the ground by ICE agents at Las Vegas Airport, with a video doing the rounds on social media.
1: There's no idea. What's going on?
0: The Department of Homeland Security has confirmed the incident happened earlier this week when the 57-year-old Vietnam-born man attempted to fly to LA. He remains in custody, accused of being in the country illegally. And Aussie acting legend Terrence Donovan has died in Melbourne at the age of 90.
2: Research shows that regularly eating ultra-processed foods can increase your risk of developing type 2 diabetes by 53%. Search Diabetes Australia for more about the nation's fastest-growing chronic condition.
0: The West Tigers' collapse this year needs to be studied. It follows yet another drubbing, this time at the hands of Canterbury, the final score at Accor Stadium last night, 32-0. Listeners Brent Reed telling us how on earth it's happened.
3: I mean, I think this all started when they had a few injuries, they lost a few games, they lost a bit of confidence, and ever since then they've sort of been chasing their tail a bit. And I think obviously what's happened this week, there's an emotional toll around what happened this week as well, because you're at this club and you care about it. And again, it's almost self-inflicted wounds again from the Tigers.
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5: This is Heat Weather.
6: Late showers for the rest of today on the Darling Downs. Tonight, down to 13, and tomorrow, windy with showers with a high of 18, and your music sorted with a curated playlist for every mood. 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
8: 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She's not blue. She's not orange. She's not green. 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

0: 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I hope you guessed Pink correctly.
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2: You've got it on Kid.
0: Okay, if you have no idea what I'm talking about, that's okay. This is a brand new competition. Basically, we play you a voice, and you have to work out who it is. If you can do so, you can win $1 million. At the start of 3 o'clock, we played you this.
3: Another drive-thru safari, the fake kind. An ostrich came his head in the window, and I leaned over like that to get away from him, and he bit my butt.
0: If you said that that was Pink, you are correct. You are now in the Millionaire's Lounge, one step away from winning that life-changing $1 million. Congratulations to everyone that guessed correctly. Hopefully, I mean, if you missed out, don't stress. 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All right, do not go anywhere. That next voice dropping at 4 o'clock. 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
5: When I was in Bali, I had just hand luggage, but my housemate who I was travelling with, he had to check his bag. 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

0: Rein Me In on the air next as we continue the non-stop music right across the weekend. And another chance coming up in minutes at our Million Dollar Voice. 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
10: Hey there, Stephen Zoyce with you. The global economy is again on alert as the US and Iran exchange strikes aimed at infrastructure and military targets. The US claims two of its personnel have been killed in Jordan and one more is missing. Maritime security specialist Jennifer Park has told Seven there's no easy way out for Trump.
11: The US has now switched strategies. They think that punishing Iran for that with these large bombing campaigns is going to be effective. But given that this is what they did in March and it wasn't effective, it's unlikely that there's going to be a change.
10: An Aussie man's been tackled to the ground by ICE agents at Las Vegas Airport with a video doing the rounds on social media.
12: They know it here.
10: The Department of Homeland Security has confirmed the incident happened earlier this week when the 57-year-old Vietnam-born man attempted to fly to LA. He remains in custody, accused of being in the country illegally. And Aussie acting legend Terence Donovan has died in Melbourne at the age of 90.
13: Did you know that diabetes is Australia's fastest growing chronic condition? Over 300 Australians are diagnosed with the condition every day. Search Diabetes Australia to find out more.
10: A big result for the Titans at Seabus Super Stadium, the Savo. Gold Coast have clinched a gutsy win over Manly in a high-scoring affair. Zane Harrison telling Fox Sports it was a proper arm wrestle.
14: I thought we got off to a slow start, obviously, but we managed to crawl our way back in the cycle footy that we want to play, and just so glad we got the result.
10: Injury to insult for the Sea Eagles. Tom Trbojevic limped off with yet another hammy injury. It puts the boys from Brookvale in a tricky situation. They sit one spot outside the eight.
15: Chest pain? Racing heart? It could be a heart attack. Go now. 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
9: This is HIT weather.
7: Late showers for the rest of today on the Darling Downs. Tonight, down to 13. And tomorrow, windy with showers with a high of 18. 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

0: stupid song. It's like a really beautiful story. 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He's like, oh, I thought he was gonna ask for a picture. Like, I'm like, oh yeah, like that's cool, it's cool. And he walks up to me and he goes, you're so beautiful. Like, can I take you to dinner? And I was like, joyful and happy. And I went home and I wrote stupid song. It really reminds me of being in New York.
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1: You've got it on here. Million
2: Dollar. Yeah, welcome to our brand new competition. This is where you can win a life-changing $1 million. All you got to do is get yourself in the Millionaire's Lounge. And to do that, you just have to work out who the million-dollar voice is. There's a new voice every hour. This hour, it was this.
3: 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But and there's like five people going. I made a Facebook event for five people.
2: So if you correctly guessed Vance Joy, yeah, congratulations. You are now in the Millionaire's Lounge. 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
20: Oh yeah, back on for your Sunday night. What's up, guys? My name is Shawnee B. After a couple of weeks away, welcome to The Pulse. If you're new here, this is a place we bring you new music, we celebrate it, and we speak to the artists behind it. And coming up on the show tonight, I'm going to be joined by one of the biggest Latin artists in the world. His name is Fade. He just did his first ever Australian tour. I was there. It was insane. The energy was crazy. If you ever get a chance, if you haven't done it before, go to a Latin show, because these artists are truly the tastemakers in the fashion world, in the music world. They inspire so many artists, and they put on the craziest shows. On top of doing his first ever Australian tour, he's just collaborated with Madonna on her brand new album, Confessions 2. He's got a song with her on there. So we hung out backstage and talked about everything. We're going to play you that in the next 20.
13: These songs are trending. The music you need to hear. Everybody.
11: The Pulse Trending Trio.
20: Yeah, this is where I bring you three of the biggest tracks in the world right now. I play them back to back to back. Tonight, coming in at number three, Olivia Dean, one of our favourites. She's going to be in Australia later this year for her tour, which is sold out. It is impossible to get tickets to this thing, but I had the pleasure of hanging out with Olivia. Last time she was in Australia, she was here. She was actually here a couple of times. She came for a bit of a festival run, a couple of shows, and then she came back for the Arias. But honestly, such a nice human, kind, so humble as well. Couldn't believe that she was over in Australia.
21: Yeah, it's mental. I never really thought that I'd get this far.
20: Yeah.
21: Like, all the way over here. It's like the furthest from home I could possibly be playing shows. Wow. So I'm feeling very lucky.
20: It's so strange to hear her say that, because obviously now she is a global icon. Like, I can't remember a time when we didn't have Olivia Dean in the music industry. She is back with a brand new single right now. Number three tonight on your trending trio. 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

0: Harry and Tommy.
1: When I was in Bali, I had just hand luggage, but my housemate who I was travelling with, he had to check his bag. 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
1: When I was in Bali, I had just hand luggage, but my housemate who I was travelling with, he had to check his bag. 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
1: 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And so
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20: Hi guys and welcome back to another episode of Life Uncut. I'm Laura.
21: And I'm Keisha.
20: Now today's episode is one that is very close to my heart. If you are a long-term lifer, one of our OGs, you would probably remember that back in 2020 we released an episode which was called Talking Miscarriage, and I've spoken a lot over the years around my own personal experiences with having miscarriages and our, I guess, my journey towards motherhood. And back in the day, it kind of was a little bit more rare, I think, for people to really want to come forward and talk about it. And I know when I experienced this, I felt not like I was broken necessarily, but I felt incredibly alone. And, you know, you read the statistics that miscarriage can happen in 1 in 5 pregnancies. And I remember when I had my second miscarriage, I

0: an experience like you had, because, you know, for every other season, if you're not on camera, there's very small moments where you're actually together. You know, even with Matt and I, we had in our season, we had the most time together off camera, but even that was limited and it was still managed and monitored in certain ways. Irina, you also, like, when the whole whirlwind of Bachelor happened and, like, life, it never goes back to normal, but it certainly has a readjustment period. You then went back to nursing and you really wanted to maintain that normalcy and maintain the career that you've always worked in. Why was that something that was so important to you?
1: I think for me, it was such a big part of my identity, and I felt going on the show, I became Irina from The Bachelor, and I'm like, no, there was an Irina before that, and I felt like that part of me was kind of getting, like, erased. And I took a year off after COVID, and Lachie and I did a lot of traveling. We obviously moved to WA, and I just said to Lachie, I need to go back to it. I need that fills my cup. It just makes me feel really grounded, really whole. It gives me a part of my identity, but also gives me purpose in life. And that was something really important to me. And I'm still nursing. I actually have to take today off for us to be away here. So, like, I'm like everyone else. I have to apply for leave, you know, and a lot of people are like, oh, you're a fake nurse. You don't really nurse. No, I do. I'm, you know, on call tomorrow night when we get back. So yeah, it's something that's really important to me. And a lot of people don't understand that. And they think that just because you go on a reality TV show that, you know, you leave your job and you just become this online sort of persona. But for us, life is very normal. And especially here in WA, no one cares who you are or where you're from or what you've done. So it's very sort of humbling being back in that sort of environment.
0: Well, you said something just before we hit record, and I think it's like a really important part to, like, your experience, but also in terms of, like, how you process work. You said as a nurse, you're exposed to grief and you're exposed to very sad things that happen quite often, and you have to suppress the feeling of that. Like, you learn to deal with it. You learn to deal with things that are sad or grief or loss. Like, it becomes part of a job, really. And then every so often something happens in life that just kicks you in the guts, and then all the feelings come out. And I think what we're talking about today is definitely one of those things. I want to go through the process because I know this has happened over many years, but when was it that you had your first pregnancy loss and what was happening at that time?
1: So our very first pregnancy loss was actually in 2020, right after The Bachelor. So I was not expecting to be pregnant, and this is probably too much information for everyone, but before going on The Bachelor, stopped taking any contraceptives. So I was on the pill for polycystic ovarian syndrome, which now has changed its title, but that's what I was that on for since I was 14 years old. So a very, very long time. And I stopped that before I even went on the show, thinking if I'm the girl at the end and we're going to have a baby, I'm going to have to be off this pill for, like, years for my body to readjust. That was the kind of the mindset I was in. So I got off it, didn't think anything of it. So we finished filming and we're in Sydney, and we got stuck there because of COVID, and we were there for, like, all the media post the finale, and then eventually moved to WA, and there was so much going on. We had to quarantine to come back. My dad almost passed away from an aneurysm. There was a lot of stress, a lot of moving parts, and I kind of forgot about my period. And then we were camping on this remote beach, and I was just having the most intense pain of my life. And I said to Lachie, something's not right. I said to him, I think I'm having a miscarriage. And he's like, what are you talking about? We're like, we're not even trying to have a baby. And I'm like, this is definitely not right. So we left the beach, went to the hospital, and they confirmed that I was having a miscarriage, and that I was probably between 10 and 12 weeks going by.
0: Wow.
1: How many months I hadn't had my period and my scans that I had. And I was in shock. And because we weren't planning to, I kind of just was like, oh, okay, I'm having a miscarriage, and kind of didn't process what was actually happening. So I was given medication to kind of speed things up. And yeah, it was terrible. It was probably the worst pain I've ever had in my life, worse than labor pain. And I kind of just brushed it aside. And then 2 weeks later, Lachie and I left for our lap of Australia. So I never had time to process what had happened. I did not tell anyone, not even my parents, no, like, not my best friend, no one. We didn't tell anyone that we had the miscarriage. And our 1 year anniversary sort of came around, and we were doing an interview with Who magazine, and they're like, oh, how's your time been in 1 year? And I kind of mentioned it, not thinking much of it. And the overwhelming response that I had from everyone was incredible. Like, so many women were relating, and I kind of felt, what's the word for it? Like, I wasn't allowed to be sad about it because it was not a planned pregnancy. So I felt fake, like even talking about it. Like, I felt like it wasn't just, and I shouldn't be talking about it. So again, I kind of brushed it aside. So that was my very first one. And that was straight, like, we weren't planning it. So yeah, it kind of came and went, and I felt guilty. I think that will probably be the word that I'm thinking. I felt guilty feeling sad because it wasn't planned.
2: 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So are the hottest takes. 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
6: When I was in Bali, I had just hand luggage, but my housemate who I was travelling with, he had to check his bag. And I said for the first time ever, I was just like, oh, he's got a check bag anyway. 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
2: I want to ask you a question. Shago, you can jump in as well if you appreciate it. But I just figured it's a lasagna-related question. So
3: this is my jam.
2: Here's a question. Let's say I'm making a lasagna, right? I'm making a lasagna. Like from, a six-layer?
3: From scratch.
2: Yep. Well, I got the sheets.
3: You've got the sheets, but you're making the sugo.
2: Do me a favour. Don't drill down too hard on the
3: There's a lot to drill down on, but okay, you're making a lasagna.
2: We'll ask it after.
3: Okay.
2: It's like a six-layer thing. I'm making a lasagna. Just a classic regular lasagna. I put it in a glass, you know, oven,
3: dish,
2: whatever, and I make another lasagna, right? So now I got two lasagnas.
3: Yeah.
2: Exactly the same.
3: Yeah.
2: Here's a question. If I get them both out,
3: yeah,
2: and I put lasagna B on top of lasagna A,
3: yeah,
2: how many lasagnas have I got?
3: Well,
2: because they're all
3: argue,
2: layers.
3: I know you've said don't drill down too much, but my God, I had 10,000 things to say before you'd finished. Six layers is not enough. So I would argue you got two half lasagnas to start with. Putting lasagna B is correct.
2: Well, how many layers do you normally need?
3: Oh, many more.
2: How many would you say?
3: My mum's doing a minimum nine.
2: Nine layers?
3: Minimum. But she makes her pasta sheets, so they're thinner.
2: Okay.
3: So,
2: I'm making
3: lasagna B on top of lasagna A.
2: I'm making a nine-sheet lasagna.
3: Stunning. So then it becomes an 18-sheeter.
2: Was that one lasagna or two lasagnas?
3: I think that's the beauty of lasagna. I'm not a nonna. I'm not the authority. But my mum, I got her an embroidered chef's hat. Regina della Lasagna, queen of lasagna.
2: Is it one lasagna or two lasagnas?
3: I think she would say the beauty of lasagna, as many layers as you want. So you've now got one mega lasagna.
2: One 18-layer lasagna.
3: That's unbelievable. I would love to sink a fork into that. The joy. Wow. And the beauty of it, if you've cooked them separately, is that top layer of lasagna A becomes in the middle of it, so you get that crisp.
2: That's kind of what I was thinking.
3: I love
2: listen,
3: what you've made here.
2: Because there's the crisp in the middle, does that automatically go, well, that's the start of a new lasagna, which actually says now we're just eating two lasagnas.
3: Well, this is the beauty, and I refer to Ronald for this one.
2: Not McDonald's.
3: Yeah, you know how you buy...
2: What's he got to do with lasagnas?
3: You know how you can buy a quarter pounder?
2: Yeah.
3: But you can go and get a pounder where they just start layering it up.
2: It's a different name. It's a different title of a food.
3: Well, they've just removed one. What quarter?
2: I'm not calling it a lasagna, because it's
3: a
2: double lasagna.
3: Mega lasagna.
2: Lasagna.
3: I think that's the beauty of lasagna. That's the beauty of a layered food.
2: Is your queen lasagna mother going to do a lasagna on top of a lasagna, though, and still call it lasagna?
3: The queen of lasagna is currently in the motherland. Don't matter what WhatsApp her. I can get the authority to decide.
2: Can you go, hey, ma?
3: I love the idea of a mega lasagna, Rowan.
2: If you're making one lasagna, then you make another lasagna and you get them out of their dishes and you stack them on each other, have you just got one lasagna or have you got two stacked lasagnas?
3: I refer to dessert territory. Cakes. It's just tiers of cake. But you could have a two tier, you could have a three tier. Hey, my Greek friends have like 15 tier. It's all cake.
2: If you make a tiered chocolate cake and a tiered vanilla cake and you put them on top of each other, then you've
3: still
2: got a
3: cake, babe. Yeah, I'm not going, this is where chocolate starts and vanilla ends. It's all cake.
2: But then it looks like you've done two cakes on top of each other.
3: Yeah, but then you frost it all. If you've got a good, well-balanced sugo and bechamel, the lasagnas should mould.
2: Well, I was thinking I'd do one sugo and one bechamel. So you'd start off having the bechamel, then you would have the sugo.
3: Layer, you mean. One layer bechamel, one layer sugo, one layer bechamel.
2: Yeah,
3: is that
2: what
3: you're talking about?
2: Yeah, that's what I meant.
3: Are you making this? Because I'm getting very excited at the idea of a mega lasagna.
0: Carrie and Tommy. Let's talk about sex. I read a thing today that said a big study they've done into the number of partners people have by generation. So, if you're a baby boomer, you've had about 7 partners in your lifetime.
4: That's a lot, isn't it? Good cover.
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0: Only
6: on here.
0: On here. Yeah. What's that, Coco? Something exciting at Beyond Pets? 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
16: Good morning, Rob McLeod with a fresh news update. Police are investigating a serious single vehicle crash at Harristown early Sunday morning. A Hyundai i30 striking a median strip before crashing into a power pole on West Street just after 2 a.m. A 24-year-old passenger suffered life-threatening injuries. The 19-year-old driver taken to hospital with minor injuries. Queensland Police have wrapped up their three-week-long Operation Cold Snap Road Safety Campaign. Assistant Commissioner Rhys Wildman says the safety message is still not getting through.
17: More than 950 drink drivers in a three-week period on our roads. For people in our community to think that they could consume alcohol or take drugs and then get behind the wheel is it's extremely concerning.
16: 21 lives have been lost over the last 3 weeks on Queensland roads. The Premier is refusing to explain why the state government axed a role dedicated to overseeing domestic and family violence reform. That's despite David Crisafulli previously saying the position was crucial. He says the role was needed, but not now, as the recommendations are rolled out.
18: HIT National News.
19: Hey, I'm Michaela Savage. Argentina and Spain are head-to-head in the FIFA World Cup final in New Jersey this morning. If Spain wins, it'll be the nation's second ever World Cup victory, while defending champs Argentina are fighting for their fourth. Madonna, Justin Bieber, Shakira and BTS are all coming up in the star-studded halftime show. In other news, Labor's primary vote has dropped 3 points to 30%, the party's equal lowest result since the 2022 election. The government now level with One Nation in the latest news poll. While Pauline Hanson says she's in favour of mass deportations from Australia, the One Nation leader telling Seven Spotlight program she loves the concept but didn't provide any detail on how it would be put into practice.
20: These are things that will be discussed with the relevant authorities to see the best way to go about it. I'm not going to give you policy on the run here.
19: And the use of AI in automated government decision-making will be subject to new rules in a bid to make sure safety, fairness and accuracy are priorities.
21: Ergon is dedicated to shaping the electricity network for the future so Queenslanders can use energy their way. For more information, visit ergon.com.au.
19: The Dolphins have bounced back from last week's huge loss to the Sharks with a 36-16 win over the Cowboys. It sees them jump into fifth spot on the ladder. Coach Christian Wolfe says he's very proud of his team.
22: I thought we showed our character, and you know, we knew that we had to show a bit of character and make a bit of a statement after last week about who we are as a group.
19: And the Brisbane Broncos reportedly have plans to extend coach Michael Maguire's contract.
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18: This is HIT weather.
16: Partly cloudy with a possible shower and a top of 18 degrees. Tomorrow, partly cloudy with a high of 18 and partly cloudy Wednesday and Thursday. 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
2: 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Not descendant, representative is what I meant.
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0: offer box at 7 o'clock worth $10,000. And playing at 8 o'clock, the FIFA World Cup halftime show has just finished. From what we could see, looked really fun.
1: It looked fun. I'm already getting some texts about Bieber's enthusiasm or
0: I
1: lack
0: wish
1: thereof.
0: I saw it because it looked, I mean, the footage was awesome, but he was just playing an acoustic guitar. I didn't hear any of it because we were talking.
1: I hear pants on though.
0: It's a plus.
1: That's a plus. Shakira, she always brings the energy. Chris yep. Martin with some children.
0: Yeah.
1: Very nice.
0: So funny. Executive producer Shy Guy said to us as soon as the Chris Martin part started, he went, oh, this guy's Chris Martin went all over it.
1: Shy Guy doesn't like the children singing.
0: Who does?
2: Shout except out for the one that we have on after eight named Miles.
0: Yay!
1: Very nice. Very I was going to make a throwback to last week. Finley, if you're listening, sweet seven-year-old who sang us an original. You and Miles are exempt from Shy Guy's hatred.
0: We've hit our quota.
1: We've hit our quota.
0: For the year.
1: Who are we? Chris Martin. Let's just calm down. Speaking of calm down, Rowan.
3: Yes.
1: There is a young man. I get it. Times are tough. I get it. We're all trying to go viral. Mm. I get it. If you go viral, you think, can I make a fortune by being an influencer, doing SponCon and
0: online
1: all that
0: stuff?
1: I don't know if this is the way we're going about it. I'm going to call this guy Tommy T because I don't want to give him any more eyeballs on his TikTok.
0: Oh.
1: I don't agree with what he's doing.
0: Okay.
1: I'm not denying there's a cost of living crisis. I just don't like the way Tommy T is going about combating it.
0: Okay.
1: And instead of me telling you about it, let me mate over at Channel 7 give you the lowdown.
4: A self-serving thief is gaining traction online, stealing groceries and cooking them up for clicks. The light-fingered TikToker says he's inspired by celebrity chef Curtis Stone in a bizarre blend of robbery and ragu.
0: Oh, Curtis Stone would love that.
1: Literally, he captioned this, Tommy T captioned the video, I'll show you how to feed your family for under 10 bucks. Because you know how that's, having said that, I think that's Coles, isn't it? Curtis Stone is Coles affiliated, whereas this guy is robbing Woolworths.
0: Oh, right.
1: He's got a mate with him. Yeah. He fills up a shopping basket of expensive stuff. And he says, if you're going to do this, don't go for $13 cut of meat. Go for like the $27 cut of meat. Fills up a basket. Also picks up a 24 pack of toilet paper and walks out of the shop.
0: Okay, now that's theft.
1: It is literally, and then he goes home and films a cooking tutorial.
0: This is the dumbest type of thievery I've ever seen. And by the way,
1: thievery and videoing.
0: I actually am of the belief, if you're hard up against it and you need some food, just take, who gives a shit, right? Who cares?
1: I think Woolworths would care.
0: Oh, mate, of course. But the amount of millions they make, there's only two supermarkets ever go to, and they gouge the shit out of us anyway. You know what? Maybe some people do need a couple little steaks here and there. People who are not really getting a lot of money. They need it.
1: But not
0: you don't need
1: T.
0: it for TikToks.
1: You don't need it for TikToks, absolutely.
0: Also,
1: I don't want a tutorial from a bloke who's stolen the groceries.
0: He's also ruined every supermarket he goes into now. Every time he goes into a supermarket, even if he's going to pay or not, they're going to go get out.
1: Well, it's funny because on his videos, he does blur his face. His mate who's doing the edit is blurring his face, but not at every angle. So now Woolworths is assisting the cops in finding this bloke.
0: Yeah. We may not know what he looks like, but they will.
1: The edit isn't sharp enough. We know what you look like.
0: Yeah, no way.
1: Even in the pixelated image still that producer Babs has given me, you can basically see
0: you get him so easy. What's he making?
1: Kind of looks like Ed Sheeran. Oh, well, there's quite a, I'm not going into it, but there's quite a few recipes.
0: No, but just give me one
1: that
0: recipe.
1: That ragu looks pretty good.
0: Okay.
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5: 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Guess it right.
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7: This is crazy.
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26: Good morning, Rob McLeod with a fresh news update. Police are investigating a single vehicle crash at Harristown on Sunday morning that left one man with life-threatening injuries. Emergency services called to West Street around 2 a.m. A Hyundai i30 striking a raised median strip before crashing into a power pole. A 24-year-old Darling Heights man is in a serious condition, while the 19-year-old driver suffered minor injuries. The Premier is copping heat over the government's decision to scrap a role dedicated to overseeing domestic and family violence reform in Queensland. Shadow Minister for Women, Shannon Fenderman, believes the position is still needed.
0: So there was actually an implementation plan developed where this work would happen over years, and that's why a supervisor to actually provide reports to Parliament was so critical.
26: The new owner of Rex Airlines is not making much progress in updating its ageing fleet. The number of Saabs flying around regional Australia remains at 30, despite AirT burning through almost half of a $60 million loan from the federal government. The airline had promised to increase its fleet to 44.
1: Hit National News.
2: Morning, I'm Michaela Savage. It's nil all at halftime between reigning World Cup champions Argentina and Spain. Madonna, The Muppets, BTS, Ted Lasso, Justin Bieber and Shakira have all entertained the crowd at the halftime show.
4: I'm loving you, hallelujah. It's the World Cup, hallelujah.
2: Justin Bieber there with that audio, thanks to SBS. To other news this morning, Pauline Hanson says she's in favour of mass deportations for Australia. The One Nation leader telling Seven Spotlight program she loves the idea, though didn't elaborate on how she would put it into practice. She's also refusing to back down from her recent podcast interview with far-right UK figure and convicted criminal Tommy Robinson. While One Nation and Labor are now neck and neck on 30% of the primary vote, according to the latest news poll, Anthony Albanese is still ahead as preferred Prime Minister on 46%, Pauline Hanson 32%. And a finer survey shows nearly 60% of Aussies expecting a tax refund are going to put it straight into their savings.
5: Ergon is dedicated to shaping the electricity network for the future so Queenslanders can use energy their way. 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
2: The Cowboys have given up a 10-point lead to lose to the Dolphins 36-16. Coach Todd Payton says they've put some helium in the opposition by doing some pretty stupid stuff.
8: Self-inflicted and really disappointing because we missed a golden opportunity there at 10-0. And, didn't get much better for the next 30 minutes or so.
2: In yesterday's other game, the Titans stunned Manly with a 38-32 win on the Gold Coast.
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1: This is Heat Weather.
26: Partly cloudy with a possible shower and a top of 18 degrees. Tomorrow, partly cloudy with a high of 18 and partly cloudy Wednesday and Thursday. 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
12: This is gonna be fun. It's gonna be alright. This is gonna be good.
2: Jess and Rowan.
27: Yes, the FIFA World Cup final is on. They did a kind of Super Bowl-esque halftime show. With
28: That's right. Lots of big names.
27: Madonna. There was Shakira. Who else was in there?
28: Bieber. May as well not have been. BTS and Chris Martin.
27: Oh, Chris Martin, yes. I actually wanted to hear the Bieber because I was, as we were talking, I was watching it and the footage looked awesome, but he did just have an acoustic guitar and he looked like he was subbed on by Ted Lasso.
28: That's right. My husband texted me and said, imagine having Bieber for a halftime show and he only does two verses of everything. Hallelujah. I don't know what that means, though. Did he sing hallelujah?
27: Yeah.
28: And your he didn't even say Lionel Messi hallelujah.
27: Yeah, he's throwing a little bit of a online culture meme there, your husband.
28: Is he?
27: Yeah.
28: Man, he's so much cooler than me. I never know what he's talking about.
27: I actually wanted to hear the Bieber bit because everyone's shitting on it. I want to hear it. Let me go.

0: FIFA World Cup pre-show, Post Malone with Swae Lee at the end. A little mashup of Wow, Sunflower. 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
1: Good on you, Post Malone.
0: It's good. I love that. Guys, there's a big, big thing coming out of America that I would love to get involved with. Maybe 10 years ago, like when I was 24, 25, I would have been bang up for this. It is called Not a Wedding Crasher. Now, basically, it's an app. And if people need extra guests, you can get some strangers to come along. Can you hear that?
1: Yeah, it's Shaga.
2: Oh, sorry.
0: I wasn't sure it was me.
1: No, you're good. I saw you reach for your phone.
2: Is it
1: good
2: that
1: boy.
2: Loud?
1: Is it me? Yeah.
0: Well, I was just I was just watching the peanut.
1: Rolling can hear across the desk. I was trying to tune you out.
2: Off.
1: Did you see how hard I was focusing on you? I was like, tune it out.
0: Yeah, but I saw your face and I was like,
1: yeah, no, I was like,
0: oh, no, I thought you were giving me a signal like your phone's on.
1: I was giving I'm trying to ignore Shy Guy blasting what's in his laptop.
0: Then I looked at Shy Guy.
2: Maybe I'm going deaf.
0: But I looked at Shy Guy.
1: You've been in radio a long time, babe.
2: Oh, no.
0: And he wasn't looking at me. So I was like, is Shy Guy hiding me?
1: Nah. Shy Guy's just being so unprofessional.
0: Shy Guy's working on our show.
2: Yeah.
1: Loudly.
0: Yeah, why is
1: Hello?
0: It so loud?
2: I always do this. It's never been. Anyway, you know what? I'll just turn myself
1: Look, now
2: off.
1: He's derailed us.
0: Wow. Well, do we even talk about the Wedding Crasher now?
1: Now I want to know what you were looking at. What was so loud?
0: What were you looking at?
2: The audio about the guy stuck in the toilet that was so yapped out for bucks.
0: Oh. Wake up with Jess
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0: $10 at 7 o'clock for $10,000. We play again if you miss it at 8 o'clock. It's all happening, guys. You want the money? You just got to get them.
1: You got to get involved. You call 13 10 60 when we tell you. Bada bing, bada boom. Could be 10 grand richer.
0: Now, I was talking about before, if you missed it, an awesome app in America that when I was younger, I would have been red hot for. Now, it's probably, I'm maybe a little bit too old.
1: Now you're mature.
0: I've got other stuff to do.
1: And sensible.
0: I'd still love to do it, but I've got other stuff to do. Yeah. It's called Not a Wedding Crasher, and it was set up to help couples fill empty seats left by, like, last-minute drop-offs. Or, like, you know, if there's a minimum of the venue, like, you have to have this many people. They can just add the people, add the strangers.
1: I understand now, because when you originally said if you need more guests at your wedding, who needs more guests, particularly if they're strangers? Yeah. But if your mother-in-law tells you the morning of, hey, I actually don't agree with this marriage, I'm not coming. Well, lady, I paid $150 for your seat at the table. Someone may as well enjoy.
0: Well, it's interesting you say that, because the crashers have to put, they're getting names now, the crashers.
1: The crashers.
0: You've got to have to, you have a whole info about you, you have photos, what you do, what you like.
1: It's like an Airtasker situation.
0: It is literally like an Airtasker.
1: Yeah, what's my bio?
0: But they have to, you have to pay. So the crashers have to pay.
1: Oh, so you and I are getting married.
0: Yep.
1: There's two spots because people have fallen ill.
0: Yep.
1: But we want those bums in seats.
0: Mm-hmm.
1: We put how good our wedding's going to be, and they what, bid, or do we set a minimum price? If you want to come, it's $100.
0: It depends on the couple. Okay. It's between about $25 to $85 per person.
1: Oh, okay.
0: So it wouldn't be, like, say if it's like a $250 a head, you know, wedding, which is probably not.
1: It's pretty standard in these days. Yeah.
0: It's nowhere near that.
1: No.
0: But you are going to get a couple of people there. And it might be a bit of fun.
1: How do you feel about it, Rowan? Like, you haven't been married yet.
0: Yeah.
1: You know, they are very, very expensive. Probably the most expensive thing you'll ever do.
0: Yeah.
1: Would you rather see empty seats, or would you rather look back at your photos and video and see random people there?
0: That's what I mean. I reckon 25-year-old Rowan would have thought it was hilarious.
1: Yeah.
0: 35-year-old Rowan thinks it's maybe not for me. Not at my wedding. But if I was at a friend's wedding and there was four people at the back there who had never met each other, they
1: randos.
0: Got off an app, I'll run straight to them. I think it'll be amazing.
1: One of my favourite stories is when my mum and dad were looking at wedding venues, one of the venues said, well, if you'd like to see a wedding in action, come back tomorrow, Saturday, and you can see the flow of the day. So my parents got dressed up and just ingratiate themselves into the wedding. They're on the dance floor. They're eating at the buffet.
0: I love it.
1: I'm like, what do you mean? She goes, well, I wanted to experience what that wedding venue could offer from a guest's perspective. I said, did you book that one? She goes, no, I didn't book that one.
0: Sorry. I'm actually going to a mate, a really good friend's wedding in October.
1: Mm.
0: But he had to call and say, hey, Rowan, just letting you know, it's like, for my radio friends, he was like, it's no partners. I said, why? I said, I don't mind, but why? Because I was like, this is going to be good.
1: Yep.
0: And Bartley said, oh, well, it's like, if all of my radio friends bring their partners, it adds another like 30 people to the list. We don't want to have that many. I went, oh, okay, it's fine. It makes sense.
1: And you don't need Lucy there as a buffer. You'll have lots of friends.
0: Totally. If anything, more fun. And so then he said, but, and I went, cool. What? He said, if she is in the Gold Coast, maybe there's some drop-offs. Just bring along. If it works out, I'll let you know.
1: What?
0: And I said to Lucy, she said, I will not be going to the Gold Coast.
1: You're not invited.
0: Nah. She was like, I'm not invited.
1: However, once the food's done.
0: Who cares?
1: And it's just dance floor.
0: You knew everyone at your wedding?
1: I knew everyone. Angus didn't know.
0: Did Angus not know?
1: My parents invited 60 people. Angus had met.
0: Oh, that's right.
1: Four or five of them.
0: That's right, he did.
1: So he was meeting people on the wedding day, but I went, be nice to the Wogs, because they're the ones who give you a lot in the wishing well.
0: And there's a lot of money in there.
1: Absolutely.
0: Did he see some names in there and didn't know the cash?
1: Totally. But then he saw the cash and he went, well, Bill is my new best friend.
0: Oh, okay, good. Hey, Bill, want to get lunch again tomorrow?
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1: Oh, God, thank you so much.
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6: Hit traffic. Toowoomba Range travelling well. The Toowoomba bypass looking okay. The Warrego at speed between Gatton and Toowoomba, but does build up a little bit through Oakey, through the roadwork zone. Not too bad for Toowoomba. Cecil Plains Road around the airport. Gore Highway at speed through Pittsworth and through Southbrook. And New England Highway travelling well between Toowoomba and Warwick. James Street not too bad through South Toowoomba either. 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That's the latest traffic update. So on the Darling Downs, hit 100.7.
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23: Good morning, Rob McLeod with a fresh news update. Police are investigating a single vehicle crash at Harristown early Sunday morning. Emergency services called to West Street around 2 a.m. A white Hyundai i30 had struck a raised median strip before hitting a power pole. A 24-year-old Darling Heights man suffered life-threatening injuries, while the 19-year-old driver was taken to hospital with minor injuries. The new owner of regional carrier Rex Airlines has already burned through almost half of a $60 million loan from Canberra. However, despite a commitment to increase its fleet of ageing aircraft, the airline still only has 30 planes in the sky. Supply chain constraints are being blamed. The Queensland government's rolling out the next round of Play On sports vouchers. Sports Minister Tim Mander says the program this year has already helped more than 293,000 kids get into sport, with participation growing.
24: Some of the very encouraging figures is that there's been a 30% increase in the number of girls that have taken the sports vouchers and a 33% increase in the number of kids with a disability.
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25: Good morning, I'm Michaela Savage. At last check, still nil all between Argentina and Spain in the FIFA World Cup final in New Jersey this morning. Stars Madonna, BTS, Justin Bieber and Shakira entertaining the crowd at halftime.
26: Feel it, got everything you need it. 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Just like
25: that audio thanks to SBS, Ted Lasso and The Muppets also featuring. In other news, Labor and One Nation are level, each with 30% of the primary vote in the latest news poll. Anthony Albanese remains preferred Prime Minister on 46%. Pauline Hanson's on 32%, with Angus Taylor still trailing behind on 22%. Briefly, oversight of AI and automated government decision-making will be tightened with a new framework aimed at prioritising fairness, accuracy and transparency. And veteran broadcaster Darren Hinch will be farewelled at a state funeral in Melbourne today.
27: Ergon is dedicated to shaping the electricity network for the future so Queenslanders can use energy their way. 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
25: A nervous wait for Manly. Tom Trbojevic is set to undergo scans after suffering a fresh hamstring injury in the side's 38-32 loss to the Titans. While Gold Coast coach Josh Hannay wasn't happy with his side's performance despite the win.
28: It's a hard one, you know, to process because winning's, that's the business we're in. So we won, but I would say that's as nearly as bad as we played all year.
25: And the Dolphins have moved into fifth on the ladder after beating the Cowboys 36-16.
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20: This is Heat Weather.
23: Partly cloudy with a possible shower and a top of 18 degrees. Tomorrow, partly cloudy with a high of 18 and partly cloudy Wednesday and Thursday. 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
0: And play for $10,000 is Craig. Hello, Craig.
32: Good morning, guys. How are you?
1: Craig, great, we couldn't thanks, be better way. For a Monday. What a privilege to try and get your 10 grand. How do you want to spend it?
32: I'd love to go on a holiday to, of all places, Tasmania. I know it's really cold at the moment, but
0: perfect weather right now.
32: Down there. Sorry?
0: Perfect weather in July. It's cold. It can be like, it's a bit bone chilling sometimes, but it's just so pretty.
32: That's what I'm thinking. It's good. And my son's there too, so that's a bonus.
1: Gorgeous.
0: Where is he?
32: He's up the top part of Tassie, so
0: Launceston?
32: He works in the mines. So I don't even think he gets a lot of the coal because he's underground half the time.
1: He's underground, close to the core, Earth's core.
0: There's a coal there.
1: Craig, I can see here. You've told producer Babs on the phone. You're 43. You've never been on a holiday, so this would be your first holiday.
32: I'd love to go and do something like that. Like, I've been on little one-night trips, but that's not a holiday.
1: No.
32: So I'd like to have a good week away and relax and
1: reconnect with your boy.
0: Well, let's get some money for you, bro.
1: How's this for some synergy, Craig? You let us see. See for Craig.
32: See for me.
1: Yes. Wow. It's your day, baby. Are you ready to rock?
32: I'm ready.
1: Here we go. Your time will start after the first question. Starting with the letter C. Craig, we need you to name a dairy product.
32: Cheese.
1: Something in your handbag.
32: Cricket lighter.
1: A music genre.
32: Classic.
1: A five-letter word.
32: Clock.
1: A female actress.
32: Sierra.
1: A periodic element.
32: Carbon.
1: A shoe brand.
32: Converse.
1: A sport.
32: Cricket.
1: A country.
32: Croatia.
1: A rom-com.
0: Oh.
32: Cheers.
2: No.
1: I mean, that's a cheers. Show, oh, babe.
32: Cheers. That's a rom-com.
1: Yeah, but it's a show, babe.
0: Is there a Cheers movie?
32: If there is, let's Google it and find out because I want 10K.
1: Also, I think it was after the buzzer, but
0: It was after.
1: But we've got, let's go through because what do we got, Rowan?
0: I got eight.
1: Okay.
0: And I had a question mark in something in your handbag. What did you say?
32: A cricket lighter.
0: A cricket lighter.
1: Is that the brand?
32: That's a brand of lighter. It's a cricket lighter.
1: We haven't accepted brands in the past, have we, Rowan?
0: No, I don't think we have. I do know the one. Is that they kind of look like a cone? Is that those ones?
32: No, it's like you've got your lighter and it normally has Bic written on it. Yeah, these ones have cricket written on it. So it was, nice try.
0: I don't know if you're great try. And
1: you were very good.
0: Yeah, you were very good. I was like, oh, he's going a bit slow, but you picked up at the end, my friend. And otherwise, rom-com, you could add Cinderella Story, Crazy Rich Asians. Or if there was a Cheers movie, correct, but unfortunately after the buzzer, my boy.
32: Yeah. Oh, it's
1: annoying. Great. So it's nine?
2: Nine.
0: All up, nine?
1: Well, are we paying cricket lighter? Because we haven't accepted brands in the past, Shy Guy. So it's your call as our adjudicator.
0: Can we come back with it?
32: Let's go to the phone and ask the people.
2: Hang on, just hold up, Craig.
0: Let's play
1: because
0: Amy.
1: Let's play Amy. Because you know, if it is nine, we've got to play redemption round, Rowan.
0: Yeah, let's do nine. We'll come back in with you, Craig. Wait there, okay? You cool to wait?
32: Fantastic, I'm happy to wait.
0: All right, let's do Amy and we'll come back next with the decision.
4: First

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0: Jess and Rowan for breakfast.

0: 100,000 people at the FIFA World Cup.
1: And about a billion watching.
2: Yeah, the World Cup halftime performance. Spain and Argentina locked it nil all. But we're seeing a red card for Argentina, which is interesting. But I just saw the commentary. Tread on a toe.
0: Oh, toe.
2: Don't you be stepping on toes.
0: With them studs though, bro.
2: Oh, I'm not saying it doesn't hurt. It just is quite amusing to me. Tread on a toe.
0: Oh, mate.
2: In a World Cup, there's surely bigger issues.
0: It has to be bigger issues.
2: Like, how far did you go to get something back?
0: How far did you get?
2: And Belle Bebo tickets.
0: I wasn't playing. Yeah, R&B royalty, Boyz II Men with Salt and Pepper and Belle Bebo.
2: That's our contribution of the week prize.
0: Yeah.
2: Get involved in the show, you win that.
0: Yep.
2: There's a story trending out of Kansas right now, kind of World Cup adjacent.
0: Okay.
2: A guy who owns a Portaloo company went to go retrieve his batch of Portaloos after a big event to find one locked. There was a bloke inside, not just the cubicle, inside the chute, covered head to toe in you know what.
0: Yeah.
2: Because he was trying to get back, and I quote, a Mountain Dew bottle. So we want to know, how far have you gone to get something back?
0: Hello, Lauren.
3: Hello.
2: Lauren, can you relate to the guy in the poop chute?
3: Not quite.
2: Okay. Oh.
0: Okay.
3: Well, I don't think
2: hey, there's Melbourne tickets up for grabs. You better relate.
0: Yeah, Salt and Pepper, the girl.
3: I let the Mountain Dew go, I think.
2: Okay, what did you try and get back, though?
3: So we were travelling in remote Australia, and we're in probably one of the most remote petrol stations in Australia, and then realised about 100K down the road that we'd left the fuel cap on the Bowser.
2: Oh.
3: And when I say we, I mean my husband. I didn't do it.
0: Oh, all right, mate. You're in the car?
2: No, I respect that. That was not on me. So what does that mean? You turn around, obviously.
3: We had to. We had to because we were going even more remote and we couldn't risk the fuel splashing out or evaporating. So
0: no
3: we
0: way.
3: Had to do about 200K round trip.
2: But after 100K, Lauren, how did you even realise? Like, did you get out of the car at one point or did you just have a brainwave?
3: It was splashing. It was splashing because we filled it up. So lucky, really, but not ideal.
0: Yeah. Oh, you can
3: had to
0: see
3: go
0: it.
3: Back and get it. And we paid nearly $4 a litre back then. So it's great.
0: And you have to fill back up when you get there, just in case you were here now, so we fill up again.
3: Sure
2: the dude at the survey, like, weren't you guys just here? Jamie Lee on 131060. Good morning, Jamie.
4: Good morning.
2: Babe, how far have you gone to get something back?
4: Well, my eldest son's father took my Disney on Ice tickets. He didn't pay for them and he wasn't coming. So I had a spare car key. I went and took his car.
2: Oh, so you're playing ransom with his car to get your Disney on Ice ticket back?
4: I did, and I got the ticket back because I parked the car behind a parked gate.
0: Why did he take it?
4: Because he was a little bit cray-cray.
2: He sounds like a bad dude.
0: That happens.
2: Or he wanted to see Moana, don't they?
4: This was many years ago, so...
2: Oh, before Moana came out.
4: Right, yeah, before Moana, but and I didn't want to miss out on Disney on Ice, so I took the car.
2: Don't leave your spare key around Jamie.
0: She'll take it!
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7: Toowoomba rain travelling well. The Toowoomba bypass looking okay. The Warrego at speed between Gatton and Toowoomba, but does build up a little bit through Oakey in the roadwork zone. Toowoomba Cecil Plains Road clear through Bittiston and Wellcamp. Not too bad for New England Highway between Toowoomba and Warwick. Cunningham Highway looking good between Gladfield and Warwick. And Murphy's Creek Road at speed through Ballard and through Blue Mountain Heights. The census is coming this August. You'll get instructions soon on what to do. 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Authorised by the Australian Bureau of Statistics, Canberra. That's the latest traffic up to date on the Darling Downs hit 100.7.
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16: Good morning, Rod McLeod with the fresh news update. Police are investigating a serious single vehicle crash at Harristown early Sunday morning. A Hyundai i30 striking the median strip before crashing into a power pole on West Street just after 2 a.m. A 24-year-old passenger suffering life-threatening injuries, while the 19-year-old driver taken to hospital with minor injuries. The Premier is refusing to explain why the state government axed a role dedicated to overseeing domestic and family violence reform. That's despite David Crisafulli previously saying the position was crucial. He says the role was needed, but not now, as the recommendations are rolled out. Queensland Police are back patrolling our school zones today with Term 3 underway. Assistant Commissioner Rhys Wildman says drivers need to be fully focused at drop-off and pick-up times.
17: With the speed enforcements at 40 kilometres an hour, police will be proactively enforcing these laws to make sure that road users are behaving appropriately and protecting our own children.
18: Hit National News.
19: Morning, I'm Michaela Savage. Football fans around the world have their eyes glued to the screen as Argentina and Spain go head-to-head in the World Cup final. The game heading into extra time with the score locked at nil all.
20: Kubasi, the final whistle. Only it is not the final whistle. It is merely a moment to pause for thought and reflect on a match-saving stop for Argentina.
19: That audio thanks to SBS. To other news, One Nation MP Barnaby Joyce has denied the party supports the White Australia policy after Pauline Hanson said the end of the policy was to blame for migration issues across the country.
21: We don't support the White Australia policy. Let's get that completely clear.
19: choice on 7 there. While the latest news poll has One Nation and Labor neck and neck on 30% of the primary vote, for Labor it's the party's lowest level since 2022. And broadcaster Darren Hinch's state funeral will take place in Melbourne this afternoon.
18: Ergon is dedicated to shaping the electricity network for the future, so Queenslanders can use energy their way. For more information, visit ergon.com.au.
19: Tom Pavlovich is set to undergo scans after the Manly star left the field injured yesterday. The club's hoping it's only a low-grade hamstring strain. And former player Aaron Woods reckons the Tigers' 32-0 loss to the Bulldogs on the weekend was probably their worst performance all year.
21: A lot of talk now. Does Benji Marshall drop his main man, Jerome Luai, with all the saga that's happened since he's announced his PNG? Look, since Luai has announced his, the Tigers are 2 wins, 9 losses.
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23: This is Heat Weather.
16: Partly cloudy with a possible shower and a top of 18 degrees. Tomorrow, partly cloudy with a high of 18 and partly cloudy Wednesday and Thursday. 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
0: Yes, currently half time of the extra time for the FIFA World Cup final. Currently still nil all.
2: What were you explaining to me? It looks like Argentina's just going to try and get to penalties.
0: Well, Argentina are a man down, so they've got a red card, and obviously Spain being so brilliant.
2: For the toe treading.
0: Well, I don't know what the red card was for, but there was something there. So they're a man down. So now Argentina just want to hold on to penalties, because then it's basically level all again.
2: Okay.
0: So they've taken off one of the strikers and put in one of another good defender. So they've basically given up on the offense. Now they've got to wait another 15 minutes to get through this, and if it hits the penalties. But I tell you what, Spain are looking fantastic.
2: Man, no one's worked harder than the Argentinian goalkeeper.
24: Oh, my God.
2: A lot of shots at goal from Spain, and he is doing good work for his nation.
0: Tom Cruise intro'd the final. I didn't know this happened. Shy Guy just told me about it. I reckon it's worth us playing now.
25: More than 30 days ago, 48 nations began a journey. They crossed oceans, they crossed borders, they crossed cultures. And together, they showed us why this game belongs to the world.
0: Wow.
2: Everything is so dramatic in America. Thank you, Senor Cruz.
0: Thank you, Senor Cruz.
2: He should have done it in Spanish. I mean, we've got Spain and Argentina.
0: We could have had someone other than Tom Cruise.
2: We could have. When we talk about the World Cup.
0: Anyway, we'll keep you across it as it goes on. Now, walking back onto the pitch now for the second half of extra time. Next, I want to talk about parking time limits.
2: Okay.
0: I'm fed up with

0: Spain has finally found the back of the net with a goal from Torres.
1: Wow.
0: It's looking like they're going to get it now, aren't they?
1: How much more time on the clock?
0: Maybe another 10 minutes-ish.
1: I mean, this is where Messi steps up, baby.
0: Well, hey.
1: Don't count him out yet. You get to the final
0: legacy
1: for a
0: game.
1: Reason.
0: Legacy game. But, I mean, another 10 minutes. Man down. It's going to be tough.
1: Wow.
0: It's going to be very tough.
1: We'll keep you updated.
0: I want to talk to you about something that I, on Sunday, got really upset about. Really upset. Shouldn't have been so upset, but I was a little bit upset about it.
1: I'm sorry to hear.
0: I parked in a shopping centre car park. And I just parked the car. It was normal. It was fine. Whatever. On the red level.
1: Okay.
0: It's worth noting. It was on a red level. I go to the lunch. Everyone was talking about parking on the blue level. I said, well, I'm on the red level.
1: It's a spicy chat for the boys.
0: Right? No, it's my partner's family.
1: Oh, sorry. Okay, fair.
0: And honestly, sense. It was a nice change from the kids.
1: That
0: to
1: makes
0: be honest.
1: Sense. Oh, okay.
0: Touché. Oh, what else are they doing? Oh, who cares? What about the parking, right?
1: Yeah.
0: So
1: blue level, blue level, blue level.
0: Apparently, I was the only one on the red level. So then I say, hey, well, why are you guys on the blue level? I just found a spot on the red level. They're like, oh, that's only a 60-minute express parking.
1: Oh, what, you're ducking to the shops or something? Maybe.
0: Yeah, but like, there's a brewery inside the shopping centre, which I also found was weird, but we did it anyway.
1: Mate.
0: I says who?
1: Says who about the time limit?
0: Says who about 60 minutes. Park was there. I'm going to park in there.
1: Okay.
0: So, oh, they'll fine you. I said, who will?
1: Who will?
0: Who's going to fine me?
1: It's not the council domain
0: they
1: now.
0: Won't let, well, they won't let you out. I said, no, I said, you got 3 hours free parking. I said, yeah, but the first top level, red level, that's the 60-minute express parking. I said, no, I've come in. It's 3 hours free parking. What are they going to do? My partner Lucy said, oh, they'll fine you. I said, they're going to fine me for what? She said, if you're there longer than an hour in the red level, you're going to get a fine.
1: But have you got a separate boom gate? Aren't the exits the exits?
0: It was the same gate.
1: Well, how do they know?
0: So then it got to basically 2.5 hours, and I just left the car. Lucy said, you need to go down there
1: she
0: and move
1: stressed.
0: The car.
1: Take it to the blue level.
0: I said, no. She said, take it to the blue level. We'll get a fine. I said, who from? She said, just go and do it. It's stressing me out. I went, oh, my God. I said, you know what? We've had the same conversation about the kids for 2.5 hours. I wouldn't mind getting down there, actually. So I went down there.
1: Do some laps.
0: And guess what? No fine. So who cares? Mm. What are we doing with these time limits? I actually don't think I will ever do that again. I was so mad about it. Unreasonably mad, to be perfectly fair. But 60 minutes express park, who cares? 15 minutes express park? Nope. Not if I get 2 hours free. I'm parking there for 2 hours.
1: One of the great tidbits of knowledge that I only discovered late in my adulthood is for these private parking situations.
0: Yeah.
1: They can't find you.
0: No, they don't.
1: They can try, but they've got no way to access.
0: Yeah.
1: Your rego, and thus to send you a follow-up in the post.
0: That's illegal.
1: Private parking. Yeah, they could maybe print something out.
0: Yep.
1: Yeah, they could put BPay or transfer this amount of money as your punishment. But they got no way to find you.
0: And I think if I'd stayed there longer than the 3 hours, mm-hmm. there would have been a price to pay to get out.
1: Because now we're talking about a boom gate situation. Exactly.
0: Which is fine.
1: That's now you're actually stopped from leaving before you pay.
0: But I now think, and I'd love to know on 0488881069, I think the inside parking limits that mm-hmm. don't have boom gates are redundant and you can park there as long as you like. As long as you're still in the time of the free parking.
1: Okay. What about those ones, you know, sometimes if there's like a big supermarket in the shopping centre, it might say, this is for the supermarket only, 60 to 90 minute turnaround, because they're inferring we want more changeover for our customers.
0: Of course.
1: Is that just being a good person now?
0: I think that might be maybe a better person vibe. I also now, after the weekend, don't care as much.
1: You're parking in parents with prams. You're parking in.
0: Oh, see, I've thought about that.
1: Don't do that.
0: I've really thought about that.
1: For me, who has to get the pram in and out, don't do that.
0: And the seniors parking is just so much bigger.
1: Don't.
0: And I'm just, that would just be so much easier.
1: Chantal is picking up what you're putting down.
0: That's what I'm saying, Chantal.
1: She's more saying, I work at the shopping centre.
0: Oh, yeah.
1: And I still have to pay for parking.
0: There, see, that sucks. I reckon they're rorting us. We rort them, Chantel. What do you reckon?
1: Mitch has said they have parking limits at our hospital. They legit fine people on their possible worst day ever. Fining people at a hospital, that's another level of low.
0: Oh, yeah.
1: Another level of low. Don't park at the hospital if you then you're ducking across to the shops. Don't do that.
0: Oh, definitely.
1: But if
0: don't
1: I'm
0: do that.
1: In the hospital,
0: yeah.
1: Car park, you best believe I'm not happy to be there.
0: That should be subsidized. That should, like, you should, the government should step in. The government
1: that
0: should step
1: sucks.
0: In. Anyway, I think who's with me?
1: Looking for some support.
2: While Jess and Rowan take a quick break, go follow the show on socials at Jess and Rowan. Has it sunk in yet?
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3: Yes.
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3: Oh, hell yeah.
2: We're giving someone the chance to win $1 million. And we want that someone to be you. Listen in every hour to hear one of our famous voices. Guess it right.
4: And you could become a millionaire.
3: This is crazy.
5: I'm ready. Let's do this.
2: Kids.
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0: Stella Lefty, this is Jesson Rowan, Alpha Bucks. Next, $10,000. You want to win it, you can. Old mate Craig got close at 7 o'clock.
1: He did 9.
0: Yep, which means...
1: we went to redemption round, and he kind of capitulated, but that's because he lost the belief.
0: Yeah, he did lose the belief.
1: You gotta keep the faith.
0: He lost his mind a bit there.
1: Whatever god you pray to, don't worry about it. You pray to the Alpha Bucks gods at 7 and 8, and you keep the faith.
0: Pray to Jess and Rowan. We're trying to get you the money. Don't
1: I'll give you communion.
0: Yeah, we'll give you
1: a little wafer of bread.
0: Totally. Just got some wine going on, grape juice, whatever you want.
1: Whatever you want.
0: Whatever you want.
1: In the form of $10,000. And then after that, Rowan, I must say I'm very excited for our guests.
0: Yes.
1: Just after 8.
0: Saw it on my Instagram. There's a viral father-son music duo, Joel and Miles Phillips. They've got this awesome, catchy tune about a bird, a very special bird. Let me play a bit of the hook now. What do you reckon? Awesome.
1: I have to thank you, Rowan, because you pushed this into my chat.
0: Yeah.
1: And I hadn't seen it. Dude, so I've got their listens, I think, 2,000 times over the weekend. This morning at the gym, I did a PB because I had Eastern Rosellas on.
0: No.
1: Go, Miles. Oh, it's finished.
0: Cut it before the next hook. Love that.
1: Oh, well, we're going to talk to them.
0: Yeah. Pumped.
1: I'm really excited.
0: Right about 20 past 8.
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7: Toowoomba Range looking clear. The Toowoomba Bypass travelling well to Warrego at speed between Gatton and Toowoomba, but does slow up a little bit through Oakey and through Charlton. Not too bad for Anzac Avenue through Harristown. Gore Highway busy through Westbrook. New England Highway travelling well between Toowoomba and Warwick, and the Cunningham Highway at speed between Gladfield and Warwick as well. 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Over to Feeling Toyota. That's the latest traffic up today on the Darling Downs, hit 100.7.

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15: Good morning, Rob McLeod with a fresh news update. Queensland Police have wrapped up their three-week-long Operation Cold Snap Road safety campaign. Assistant Commissioner Rhys Wilburn says the safety message is still not getting through.
16: More than 950 drink drivers in a three-week period on our roads. For people in our community to think that they could consume alcohol or take drugs and then get behind the wheel is extremely concerning.
15: 21 lives have been lost over the last 3 weeks on Queensland roads. The state government's facing calls to increase the Brisbane Olympic Games budget to $20 billion. Experts are warning of a potential $4 to $5 billion shortfall, saying current forecasts are not enough to build or upgrade the 17 venues around Queensland. The new owner of Rex Airlines isn't making much progress in updating its ageing fleet. The number of Saabs flying around regional Australia remains at 30, despite AirT burning through almost half of a $60 million loan from the federal government. The airline had promised to increase its fleet to 44.
14: Hit National News.
17: Morning, I'm Michaela Savage. The World Cup final is underway with Spain leading a 10-man Argentina 1-0 a short time ago in the second half of extra time.
18: It's thundered into Spain by Ferran Torres at long, long last.
17: That call on SBS. To other news, Barnaby Joyce says One Nation does not support the White Australia policy. It comes after party leader Pauline Hanson blamed the end of the policy for migration issues in Australia. On Seven's Spotlight program last night, she said that she loved the idea of mass deportation for illegal immigrants. While the latest news poll for The Australian shows support for Labor has fallen to its lowest level since the 2022 election, the party's primary vote dropping to 30%, support for One Nation has increased to 30% after a dip in recent polls. And new rules for

0: Sport.com.au.
1: The Dolphins have moved into fifth on the ladder after beating the Cowboys at Suncorp 36-16. Skipper Tom Gilbert happy to get a bit of redemption after that 66-0 loss to the Sharks last round.
2: It was a tough week to address a few things that we didn't shy away from it being an embarrassing performance last week, but the thing we did really well as a group is we moved forward and we took accountability, but we enjoyed the week as well.
1: And in yesterday's other game, the Titans stunned Manly with a 38-32 win on the Gold Coast.
0: You need tools? 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
3: This is Heat Weather.
4: Partly cloudy with a possible shower and a top of 18 degrees. Tomorrow, partly cloudy with a high of 18 and partly cloudy Wednesday and Thursday. 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
9: 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Loaded in by Martinez. Spain made first contact. Ferran Torres away. Spain are the champions.
8: Into the World Cup this year. I don't normally get into it as much. I loved it.
10: It's so funny because all the World Cup footage I've seen has been on mute just here in the studio. So I'm true. Like, yeah, rock on.
8: Speaking of rocking on, Alpha Bucks now.
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8: Yes, and back to the $10,000 business. Hello to you, Zoe.
12: Hey, good morning.
10: Zoe, good morning. Were you watching the World Cup? Are you pumped Spain won?
12: Oh, I've got to love a bit of the World Cup. Go Spain.
10: Go Spain. Go Spain. Very good. So what we need you to do is perform as well as Spain has
8: done. Yeah, lock in.
10: Take us all the way. Win it for us. What do you want to spend $10,000 on?
12: Oh, it's got to be a shopping spree with my mum, shoes, clothes, makeup, fancy stuff.
10: Oh, fancy stuff. I love it. Maybe you got your eye on a new blush, maybe a bronzer, because those things start with B.
12: Okay.
10: And that's what you're going to work with, all right, Zoe?
12: Yep, got it.
10: Your time will start after the first question, starting with the letter B. We need you to name a fruit.
12: Banana.
10: Something in the shed.
12: Barrow.
10: A boy band.
12: Boys to Men.
10: A drink.
12: Barocca.
10: An animal.
12: Bear.
10: A shoe brand.
12: Pass. Balenciaga.
10: A female celebrity.
12: Beyonce.
10: An international city.
12: Buenos Aires.
10: A verb.
12: Beach.
10: A TV show.
8: No.
10: Oh, yes.
8: Not bad, babe.
10: Not bad at all.
8: I don't know if I wouldn't have done barrow.
10: I think it's
8: a wheelbarrow.
10: It's a wheelbarrow,
8: unfortunately.
10: Isn't it?
8: Yes.
10: Could have said bucket, broom,
8: bezel. Yes. You said pass, then you said Balenciaga. It's Balenciaga.
10: It is.
12: Oh.
8: Yes. And then verb is what, Jess?
10: It is a doing word. So I guess technically beach, if a whale was to beach itself, that makes it a verb.
8: You could do the beach. You could be going to... You could do beach.
10: I think I don't know. To beach something.
8: That might be a real stretch for me, but...
13: Well, we've stretched it a bit today.
10: I reckon that'd be one of those English words, multiple categories.
8: Yeah.
12: Could be.

0: That is Eastern Rosellas by Miles and Joel Phillips.
1: Oh, sensational.
0: Is there a better bird song ever written? What's a better bird song than that?
1: Mate, up until this point, it was Nelly Furtado, I'm Like a Bird, and no one's going to be talking about that song ever again.
0: I think this trumps the Nelly Furtado Like a Bird. This is about a bird.
1: This is about a bird, and we are so privileged to carve out some time with the two fellas behind the track. We've got seven-year-old Miles on vocals.
0: Yes.
1: And his dad, Joel, who is behind,
2: Hi.
1: I guess, the full band. Miles, good morning to you, legend.
0: What up, gang?
1: How does
3: good morning,
1: it feel?
3: Guys.
1: Good morning. How does it feel to be breaking the internet when you don't even have a social media account? Miles.
2: It feels nice.
1: It is so, so incredible. I've seen so many people sharing it, remixing it. I saw, Joel, that a German music teacher collaborating in his own schoolroom, you know, halfway across the world.
3: Yeah.
1: Instructing students in German, but then all in English, all Miles lyrics. This just must be some pinch me stuff.
3: It is absolutely baffling. Like, I feel it feels like the internet's playing a prank on me, but it's like a really positive one.
0: Yeah, great prank.
3: Great prank. It is so touching. It's honestly, I've seen the most kindest, touching comments from so many people, so many strangers all around the world who this song has just like brightened their little day. It's amazing.
0: Yeah, and Miles, when you saw these beautiful birds, the Eastern Rosellas, was it the inspiration of them flying over? You're like, I've got to write a song about them. What were you thinking, buddy?
2: So it all started off, I was at like my grandparents' place where they live called Raymond Island.
0: Nice.
2: I was feeding the birds seed on the veranda, and birds just came along. There was pigeons, there was like rosellas, there was lorikeets, but there was one bird that stood out to me, and that was the Eastern Rosella. So as I was feeding the birds seed, I came up with a catchy chorus about the Eastern Rosella, and Dad and me started workshopping after he heard it, and bam, it's sung.
0: Bam!
1: Bam! I mean, when the inspiration is flowing, this isn't your first song, is it, Miles? I mean, you've been working on your music career, you're in a band. What do you think it is about the Eastern Rosella song that has captured the world's attention?
2: Mate, I feel like it's just like, it's like a really catchy chorus.
1: It is very catchy. Like,
2: there's just like, it's like about a really like good topic.
0: Yeah, true. And everyone loves that bird. It's a great bird.
1: It's a great bird.
0: Joel,
1: great bird.
0: You're obviously very capable on the keys, my man. And I've seen you in some studios.
1: He's the full band.
0: Is that you? Is that your studio? You and Miles just get to go and run amok in there all the time? Or did you go and rent something? And this is what you do all the time?
3: No, where we recorded the drums and the bass was a friend of mine. Right. Shout out to Brad up in the Northern Rivers of New South Wales.
0: Oh, yeah,
3: so that's at his house. Get on your Brad. But yeah, otherwise it's just at home in my little office and we cook all of the little songs there.
1: Joel, I mean, a lot of parents would be seeing this absolutely take off, and beyond how great the song is, would be seeing how you fostered this love of music and creativity in your boy, in your kids in general, in a world of AI and these scary times we're in about losing our originality and creativity.
3: Yeah.
1: How have you inspired your kids in this way to look around the world that they live in and create something magic?
3: Well, that's very kind of you to say. It's a huge value for us is to make sure there's space for kids to explore creativity and not just, you know, sit on a screen and consume, but to be able to create your own stories, like go and, you know, paint a picture or write a song. Like, you know, everyone has something that they have, you know, a great imagination, and all it needs is permission to be used. So, we love it. We've got a very musical household at our house, so we're always doing something artistic.
0: What do you reckon, Miles? So, starting off with the Eastern Rosellas song, I mean, are you going to do a song about like a panda, or you got staying in the animal kingdom, or have you got some other great ideas? What do you reckon?
3: Yeah, what's next, Miles?
0: What do you reckon?
2: Well, I'm not working on that much animal songs.
0: Okay. Yep.
3: What's next?
2: It's like there's this song about relationships called You and Me.
0: Love it.
1: Here we go, Miles.
2: I'm making a band called the Spikeheads with my friends at school. Shout out to Henry.
1: Yeah, Spikeheads.
3: Yeah, Spikeheads.
1: Miles, where can we follow the Spikeheads? How do we keep supporting you and your dad's creativity and your mission?
3: Well, we don't really know yet, so maybe just keep tracking on my Instagram, but we'll figure all that out as it goes.
0: Keep letting us know, because we will push that baby out. Don't worry, boys.
3: You guys are legends.
1: Oh, my goodness, I loved on your social media, your bio saying, yeah, I'm the Ethan Rosella's dad.
3: That's me now.
1: You are just so proud, and I can see why. It's absolutely beautiful what you guys have created and the support you're getting.
2: Thank you so much.
0: The viral Ethan Rosella songs by Miles Phillips on Spotify now with the full band and the stripped back version.
1: Yeah, I'm getting recommendations. The ballpark music cover is nice for lullabies for small children.
3: Yeah, it really is.
0: We're gonna have to do some merch or something. We're gonna have to get some like highly bright coloured t-shirts with some
3: birds on it. We're working on something.
0: I bet you are. Hey, thanks for joining us, guys. Awesome.
3: Thank you, guys. Have a great day.
0: You too. Bye bye.
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9: Toowoomba Range looking clear. The Toowoomba Bypass travelling well. The Warrego still seeing those delays through Charlton and also for your run through Oakey through the roadwork zone. Gore Highway a little busy through Westbrook. Anzac Avenue slows up through Harristown. Same for Taylor Street to Tor Street in Newtown and Bridge Street through Wilsonton. Murphy's Creek Road not too bad through Ballard and Blue Mountain Heights so far either. 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That's the latest traffic up today. 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
23: Good morning, Rob McLeod with a fresh news update. Police are investigating a single vehicle crash at Harristown on Sunday morning that's left one man with life-threatening injuries. Emergency services were called to West Street around 2 a.m. A Hyundai i30 had struck a raised median strip before crashing into a power pole. A 24-year-old man from Darling Heights is in a serious condition, while the 19-year-old driver suffered minor injuries. The Premier is copping heat over the government's decision to scrap a role dedicated to overseeing domestic and family violence reform in Queensland. Shadow Minister for Women, Shannon Fenneman, believes the position is still needed.
24: So there was actually an implementation plan developed where this work would happen over years, and that's why a supervisor to actually provide reports to Parliament was so critical.
23: Experts are warning the Brisbane Olympics is facing a $4 to $5 billion shortfall. They're urging the state government to increase the budget to $20 billion, casting doubt on its ability to deliver 17 new and upgraded venues without major cost overruns.
25: Hit National News.
26: Hey, I'm Michaela Savage. Spain are FIFA World Cup champions, beating Argentina 1-0 this morning.
27: Spain are the champions! Spain have seized their second star!
26: Thanks to SBS, Madonna, Justin Bieber, BTS and Shakira all performed at the halftime show. On to other news, primary support for One Nation has increased in the latest news poll to 30%, now neck and neck with Labor, which has fallen 3 points to its lowest level since 2022. It's as One Nation MP Barnaby Joyce this morning denies the party supports the White Australia policy after Pauline Hanson said the end of the policy was to blame for Australia's migration issues in a podcast interview with UK far-right figure and convicted criminal Tommy Robinson. And US Vice President JD Vance's wife, Usha, has had their baby, a little boy named Alec Neil Vance.
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26: Manly coach Kieran Foran is still confident they can make finals footy. The ninth-placed Sea Eagles lost to the Titans 38-32 yesterday, with Tom Trbojevic set for another stint on the sidelines after suffering a fresh hamstring injury.
29: We're self-inflicting a lot of pain, and sides are too good these days to continuously do that to yourself. So that's where we've got to get better.
26: And the Dolphins have claimed a 36-16 win over the Cowboys to jump into fifth spot on the ladder.
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25: This is Heat Weather.
23: Partly cloudy with a possible shower and a top of 18 degrees. Tomorrow, partly cloudy with a high of 18 and partly cloudy Wednesday and Thursday. 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
5: I want to put a caveat there, Rowan. We've talked in the past about people who wait till they're at the counter to start looking at the menu.
4: Yeah.
5: There's too many new good ones. So start looking early.
4: Yep.
5: So you're ready to go when you get there. Don't hold up the line.
4: Or do the self-serve kiosk and take as long as you like.
5: Nice.
4: Just
5: keep it moving.
4: Figure it out.
5: People want their Dragonberry.
4: Yeah, I saw there was a refresher the other day. Went there to get a coffee, and there was like a berry refresher energizer or something.
5: Hello.
4: And it was like this awesome looking thing, but it had Red Bull in it.
5: Refreshing and energizing. Oh,
4: bring that on.
5: It's a hell of a combinazione.
4: Guys, your first $1 million voice reveal. We have that for you at 8:50.
5: Stick with us.
4: Get you started. But if you want all of today's answers, it's in our podcast right now. We did it the other day. So if you go to our podcast on the listener app, give you today's answers. It's as simple as that.
5: Talk about energizing.
4: Oh, absolutely. Let's play now. Shakira doing Die Die.
5: That's right, the World Cup song.
4: D-A-I.
5: I guess this one goes out to Spain. Particularly Ferran Torres, who scored the only goal.
6: Fulfilling a childhood dream.
4: Yes. And next.
5: Was that just you? Or was that what the commentator said?
4: That was just... No, that's what he said.
5: Uh-uh.
4: But then I said it.
5: Oh, very good.
4: Next, I think I might have to change my gym. I haven't been there long, but I think I'm too fun for the place.
5: Oh, you're going to say you made a mess somewhere.
4: Oh, that as well. We'll talk about that next.

0: Your first $1 million voice reveal, we will give that to you at 8:50.
1: What's going on in your life, babe?
0: Oh, well, I've just started a new gym.
1: You're on a health journey, have been.
0: Yeah, crushing. In at a new gym, just because it's closer to my house, and I was like, this would be easier.
1: We know that the hardest weight at the gym is the front door.
0: Totally.
1: So you got to remove that barrier to entry.
0: Yeah, I'm all about less friction. The easier it is, the better.
1: Yes.
0: Got to get myself there, right? Mm. So I started this new gym, and it's awesome. It's going really well. I'm getting myself there quicker because it's right down the road. It's so easy. I don't have any of that. Oh, I've got to go here.
1: No, I'm at the gym.
0: I'm into it. There's a couple of girls who work at this gym, and they'd be young. They'd be maybe early 20s, and you can tell they're fun.
1: Okay.
0: They're doing a lot of social media, a lot of it. And I love it. I love the social. I love videos. But what has happened is basically these two girls, it is clearly a directive that we need to build the social media, right? And so they're doing every trend they see on Instagram a couple of times a day. And there's a couple of videos. And it's good. It's great.
1: Good on them.
0: And it's funny.
1: And just them in the video? Are they asking patrons to get involved? Oh.
0: This is where I'm leading you to.
1: Okay.
0: They've beelined for me. They've gone, this guy.
1: He's got a bit of chat.
0: He's got a bit of chat.
1: Up and about.
0: Oh, that's the dude from the radio. He'll help out.
1: Absolutely.
0: And I do the first one they ask me. Well, I've been in the gym for after the free trial. It was on, right?
1: Yeah.
0: Clearly. I do the first one they ask me. I crush it.
1: What
0: obviously,
1: was it? What
0: I'm
1: was it?
0: Oh, it was like, what noise does a jackhammer make? And they basically, I was like,
1: two.
0: And they put that over the jackhammer.
1: Okay, nothing to do with gym.
0: No.
1: Literally what you said, just trend.
0: Trend, get it happening. The next one, they were going around asking patrons about to say goodbye to a staff member. I didn't know them. Her name was like, I don't know, Shelley or something. And I kept going, yeah, we love Sam. Sarah was great. And obviously, didn't even break a sweat. I was crushing.
1: Yeah. Hilarious.
0: Unfortunately, the two from two means that now it's like a puppy dog when he comes home. Rose here.
1: Rose here.
0: Let's do a video.
1: How are they approaching you and in what context? Are you mid-squat? Ro, when you're done with that rep, oh, the phone just straight in your face.
0: Oh, I've got it. Hey.
1: Unacceptable.
0: Hey.
1: Oh, unacceptable.
0: The thing is, they're like, this guy is clearly so fun.
1: Yeah, but my boy's there to sweat.
0: And also, it's his job to be fun. He can help us out with
1: not
0: the
1: outside
0: vids.
1: 6 to 9.
0: And I was like, it's like, I'm like, all right, but now I'm finding myself avoiding the phone because I've got stuff to do. And like I said, any distraction.
1: See you later.
0: I'm going to ruin my workout.
1: You've got your little plan you're meant to be following.
0: Rest time you're probably meant to be following.
1: And also from a selfish perspective, I don't need them draining your battery. You're meant to be recovering so you're fresh at 6 a.m. the next day.
0: That's what I'm saying.
1: You're doing content 24/7 for other people.
0: Can't be doing that.
1: Unacceptable. Do you want me to write a cease and desist?
0: Yeah.
1: As Roland's work wife,
0: a legal
1: I need
0: letter.
1: You little ladies.
0: Yeah. Hey.
1: To back off a bit, spread the love. There are other patrons.
0: This was the straw that broke the camel's back. I am lying on my side, left side, with a dumbbell on a bench press, doing just a little thing for my shoulder.
1: Nice.
0: Headphones in, wasn't a heavy weight. There was no real danger of me, like, popping something out, right?
1: Okay.
0: I have my headphones in. I have, like, a $450 hectic AirPod Pros that have, you can't hear anything other than what you want. I'm doing the lift. Out of the corner of my eye, I see a face go, hello. And I haven't dropped it.
1: Startled.
0: I went, oh. Anyway, Fish was like, she went, hey, kept walking. And I was like, this is my fault. I am too fun. And now I have encouraged the fun.
1: Yeah. We need to reset some boundaries.
0: I just need to reset the gym. Why can't I?
1: Now, let me go in.
0: You go in.
1: I'm going to say.
0: Confrontational Jess.
1: Yeah, because now you're impacting my work.
0: Oh,
1: this is affecting me now. No, I'm going to have to have a word.
0: Yeah.
1: Yeah.
0: This is also a big chain. They've got hundreds of more gyms. Maybe I'll just go to the other one down the other road.
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0: Jess and Rowan, good morning. 9 minutes to nine. Number one hit music station continues after 9 o'clock. $4 million voices, but we got the first one for you now.
1: This is the Million Dollar Voice.
0: Yes, do you want to flip it now? We give you a voice. You have 30 minutes to put that voice's name, if you correctly identify who it is, into hit.com.au. We have the first voice for you now. Jess, should we get it happening?
2: I think it would be wise.
0: All right, let's do the first voice.
3: I've always loved the happy and the sad. I've always described my music as dance crying. My taste is more refined and I know what I want from myself. But I think like the dance crying element, that will forever be my genre.
0: I mean, that's so easy.
2: It's so easy, but Rowan, we're going to make it even easier.
0: That is so easy.
2: We recorded every voice that we are going to play today. We put it in the podcast on Friday.
0: Yeah, Friday's podcast has all of today's
2: Shy
0: answers.
2: Guy said, don't do it, don't do it. We said, you can't tell us what to do. And look, see, he's left the room. Yep. He's that mad at us. He's left the room now because he's mad.
0: He's angry.
2: He's like, that's not the point of the game. The point of the game is they're meant to work it out. We said, nah.
0: Nah. Come
2: it's
0: on,
2: too
0: man.
2: Hard.
0: Come on, man. Who cares?
2: We're going to put it all in the podcast, not just that voice.
0: Yeah. All
2: every
0: of today's
2: voice.
0: Answers.
2: Yeah, that's right.
0: So listen to Friday's podcast. Wham, bam, thank you, man. There's some answers.
2: But make sure you align it with when it gets played. You can't just be going to hits.com.au now and putting every voice in.
0: Yeah, it doesn't work.
2: Because they're time constrained.
0: Yep, and they're sticklers for some rules.
2: So let us help you
0: yep.
2: get the podcast and then get yourself in the Millionaire's Lounge.
0: Guys, back again tomorrow. We almost had an Alpha Bucks golf today. We played Redemption Round if you missed
2: Craig
0: it.
2: Kragos.
0: Go on, you, Craig.
2: We also got to catch up with the absolute Aussie legends, Joel and Miles Phillips. Miles is 7 years old and he currently holds the title for best Aussie banger.
0: Yeah. Such a fun song. I'm sure if you go on your social media today, you will see it and you will hear it and love it.
2: Make sure you're following Joel.
0: Yeah.
2: We've shared his link on the Jess and Rowan socials because they're going to drop merch. And yeah. I'll tell you what, Rowan, I want a hat with an Easton Rosella on it.
0: I'm keen with it.
2: I don't even wear hats.
0: All right, guys. See you tomorrow. Bye-bye.
2: Bye-bye.
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21: Good morning, Rod McLeod with the fresh news update. Police are investigating a single vehicle crash at Harristown on Sunday morning. Emergency services were called to West Street around 2 a.m. A white Hyundai i30 striking a raised median strip before hitting a power pole. A 24-year-old Darling Heights male passenger suffering life-threatening injuries. Queensland Police have wrapped up their three-week-long Operation Cold Snap Road Safety campaign. Assistant Commissioner Rhys Wildman says the safety message is still not getting through.
22: More than 950 drink drivers in a three-week period on our roads. For people in our community to think that they could consume alcohol or take drugs and then get behind the wheel is extremely concerning.
21: The new owner of regional carrier Rex Airlines has already burned through almost half of its $60 million loan from Canberra. However, despite a commitment to increase its fleet of ageing aircraft to 44, the airline still only has 30 planes in the sky. Supply chain constraints are being blamed.
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24: Morning, I'm Michaela Savage. First to the World Cup final, Spain has beaten a 10-man Argentina 1-0 in New Jersey this morning. The halftime show featured stars Madonna, BTS, Shakira and Justin Bieber. Audio of Bieber performing thanks to SBS. Ted Lasso and the Muppets also entertained the crowd. In other news, the Prime Minister has blasted One Nation leader Pauline Hanson, accusing her of using a trip overseas to talk down Australia. Anthony Albanese calling her comments to UK far-right activist and convicted criminal Tommy Robinson astonishing and inappropriate. Meantime, the latest news poll shows Labor's primary support has fallen to 30%, level with One Nation, but still well clear of the coalition. And a Finder survey shows nearly 60% of Aussies expecting a tax refund are going to put it straight into their savings.
0: Ergon is dedicated to shaping the electricity network for the future, so Queenslanders can use energy their way. 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
24: The Dolphins have bounced back from last week's huge loss to the Sharks with a 36-16 win over the Cowboys. It sees them jump into fifth spot on the ladder. Coach Christian Wolf says he's very proud of his team.
1: I thought we showed our character, and you know, we knew that we had to show a bit of character and make a bit of a statement after last week about who we are as a group.
24: And the Brisbane Broncos have reportedly got plans to extend coach Michael Maguire's contract.
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21: Partly cloudy with a possible shower and a top of 18 degrees. Tomorrow, partly cloudy with a high of 18 and partly cloudy Wednesday and Thursday. 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
28: 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You don't have long left and we are going to try and help you become South Queensland's newest millionaire. Abby covering for MJ this morning. This is Hit South Queensland.

they don't do this anymore. I'm gonna sing something, and I want the guys to sing with me. They go, it feels like something's heating up. Can I leave with you? And then the ladies go,

0: Martin Garrix, and Ed Sheeran. I love this feeling. Hit South Queensland. Abby covering for MJ. All thanks to Snowy River Toowoomba, where your caravan adventures start. That's Carrington Road, Torrington. And I'm not sure if I'd want to be in a caravan right about now. Amy is on New England Highway. What are you up to?
1: I'm heading to work right now.
0: Can you feel the wind on your car?
1: Yes, yes.
0: Well, please drive safely and keep it locked to hit South Queensland, because Harry Styles is up next.

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1: 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My taste is more refined and I know what I want from myself. But I think like the dance crying element, that will forever be my genre.
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0: And that's how this works. 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
0: Keep it here. Another voice is coming up in the next 20 minutes. All day. This is HIT.

0: Hit South Queensland. Doing non-stop hits all day. Like G-Flip on the other side of 10 o'clock. With a song that features in the series Off Campus. And probably features rent-free in your brain too. It actually came on with Jess and Rowan this morning when I was on my way to the gym. We've got another million-dollar voice on the other side of 10 o'clock for you as well. Because I want to make you South Queensland's newest millionaire. You just got to keep it here.
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20: Hey, I'm Katie's left ear. 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And honestly, I've got needs. Like a daily laugh with Carrie and Tommy on the way home. 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
22: 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There's a drink for that. Ba-da-ba-ba-ba. 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
4: Hi, Rob McLeod with the fresh news update. Police are investigating a single vehicle crash at Harristown early Sunday morning. Emergency services called to West Street around 2 a.m. where a white Hyundai i30 had struck a raised median strip before hitting a power pole. A 24-year-old man from Darling Heights suffered life-threatening injuries. A 19-year-old driver taken to hospital with minor injuries. The state government's facing calls to increase the Brisbane Olympic Games budget to $20 billion. Experts are warning of a potential $4 to $5 billion shortfall, saying current forecasts are not enough to build or upgrade 17 venues around Queensland. The state government is rolling out the next round of Play On sports vouchers. Sports Minister Tim Mander says the program this year has already helped more than 293,000 children get into sport, with participation continuing to grow.
8: Some of the very encouraging figures is that there's been a 30% increase in the number of girls that have taken the sports vouchers and a 33% increase in the number.
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27: Hi, I'm Lee Jollo. It's being called one of the most one-sided FIFA World Cup finals ever, but you wouldn't know it looking at the scorecard. Spain downing Argentina 1-0 after extra time this morning, but they had 20 shots on goal to just 3. The PM has blasted One Nation leader Pauline Hanson, accusing her of using a trip overseas to talk down Australia. Anthony Albanese calling her comments to UK far-right activist and convicted criminal Tommy Robinson astonishing and inappropriate. Meanwhile, the latest news poll shows Labor's primary support has fallen to 30%, level with One Nation, but still well clear of the coalition. Just a quarter of new medicines have made it to Australia in the past decade that could be treating things like cancer, mental illness and heart problems. According to Medicines Australia, drug companies are being turned off by a complex and lengthy PBS approvals process. And another US service member has died in the Middle East just 2 days after two were reportedly killed by an Iranian drone in Jordan.
28: Ergon is dedicated to shaping the electricity network for the future so Queenslanders can use energy their way. 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
27: Tommy Turbo just can't get his dodgy hamstrings right, going down with another injury, this time on his right side. While it's expected to be a low-grade strain, it comes after missing 8 games earlier in the season with an injury to his left hammy. Making things even worse was the Sea Eagles' 38-32 loss to the Titans, their quest for finals now in doubt as they slide down to 9th. And Kimi Antonelli has extended his F1 championship lead with victory at the Belgian Grand Prix. Aussie Oscar Piastri overcame some damage to finish 5th.
1: Chest pain? Racing heart? 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
3: This is Heat Weather.
4: Partly cloudy with a possible shower and a top of 18 degrees. Tomorrow, partly cloudy with a high of 18 and partly cloudy Wednesday and Thursday. 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